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Mitch Airy, good evening. Happy Sunday. I hope you've had a great weekend. It's Joe Walsh right now on The Fox.

It's Mountain 106.3 The Fox. All right, there's no shortage of dumb diets and ridiculous health fads out there, but this one has to be the stupidest one I've ever heard of. There's apparently a dieting trend on Chinese social media called plastic wrap eating, where people are lining their mouth with plastic cling wrap, putting a bite of food in, chewing it, spitting it out, and tossing it. The idea is that it tricks your brain into believing you're eating, and apparently some people say your taste buds actually taste the food somehow, so you get that too. But not the calories, of course. So what do you think? Are you sticking plastic wrap in your mouth? I don't think so. Journey is up next.

0: actually taste the food somehow, so you get that too. But not the calories, of course. So what do you think? Are you sticking plastic wrap in your mouth? I don't think so. Journey is up next.
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0: Bob Seger, 106.3 The Fox. Want to put out a big thanks to everyone who picked up one of the OG football team posters on Friday night. 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
6: Here is your WTOL 11 weather forecast. More widespread showers rolling in this evening with a chilly and damp feel. Temperatures will be in the low 60s, overnight dropping back into the mid to upper 50s. A few periodic light rain showers will persist through the day on Monday. A gusty northeast breeze is expected, with high temperatures only reaching the low to mid 60s. For 106.3 The Fox, I'm WTOL 11 meteorologist John Birchfield.
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And remember, Kahuna runs them down weekday mornings when needed, 6 to 9 at 15 and 45 past the hour. So we've got you covered. It's GNR on the Fox.

0: The Doobie Brothers, 106.3 The Fox. It's Mitch. Good evening. Happy Sunday. It's September 20th. What have we been celebrating all day today? It's National Fried Rice Day. Have you had yours today? I did, actually. It's National Queso Day. And it's National Care for Kids Day. Now, that should be every day, right? National Care for Kids Day. I'm just saying. Let's check your forecast. Also, Jimmy is up next.
1: Hey, it's Kahuna. We made it to the weekend. It is the last weekend of the summer of 2026. What stuff we're working on for next week's morning show. We'll have in-studio guests. Plus, I'll tell you about a woman who was warning parents about a raunchy song singing pumpkin Halloween decoration. We'll have a question of the day that looks at our weird breakfast habits. And we'll go over a list of the best and worst movie theme songs of all time. We get down to business 6 to 10 right back here on 106.3 The Fox.
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5: Here is your WTOL 11 weather forecast. More widespread showers rolling in this evening with a chilly and damp feel. Temperatures will be in the low 60s, overnight dropping back into the mid to upper 50s. A few periodic light rain showers will persist through the day on Monday. A gusty northeast breeze is expected with high temperatures.

0: 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For 106.3 The Fox, I'm WTOL 11 meteorologist John Birchfield.
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Foreigner, 106.3 The Fox, Bruce before that. What do we have lined up for you here? Rod Stewart, 38 Special, and the Steve Miller Band is coming up. Right now, it's Van Halen.

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0: 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Thanks for hanging out for your Sunday. 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
1: Hey, it's Kahuna. We made it to the weekend. 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
4: Here is your WTOL 11 weather forecast. More widespread showers rolling in this evening with a chilly and damp feel. Temperatures will be in the low 60s, overnight dropping back into the mid to upper 50s. A few periodic light rain showers will persist through the day on Monday. A gusty northeast breeze is expected, with high temperatures only reaching the low to mid 60s. For 106.3 The Fox, I'm WTOL 11 meteorologist John Birchfield.
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Don't forget to wake up at the Big Kahuna tomorrow morning. That's right. Start your weekday mornings right with great classic rock, news, sports, weather updates, and the Big Kahuna's top five list, sponsored by T.R. Williams Insurance. All of that and much more with the Big Kahuna tomorrow morning right here on The Fox.

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0: 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It's Mitch getting set to get out of here. But first, let's check your forecast. And we'll kick it off again with AC/DC next.
1: Hey, it's Kahuna. We made it to the weekend. It is the last weekend of the summer of 2026. What stuff we're working on for next week's morning show. We'll have in-studio guests. Plus, I'll tell you about a woman who was warning parents about a raunchy song singing pumpkin Halloween decoration. We'll have a question of the day that looks at our weird breakfast habits. And we'll go over a list of the best and worst movie theme songs of all time. We get down to business 6 to 10 right back here on 106.3 The Fox.
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2: Here is your WTOL 11 weather forecast. More widespread showers rolling in this evening with a chilly and damp feel. Temperatures will be in the low 60s, overnight dropping back into the mid to upper 50s. A few periodic light rain showers will persist through the day on Monday. A gusty northeast breeze is expected, with high temperatures only reaching the low to mid 60s. For 106.3 The Fox, I'm WTOL 11 meteorologist John Birchfield.
3: It's Mitch. I'm out the door. 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I'll talk to you again next weekend. 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

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Williams Insurance. 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

0: Hey, it's Kahuna. We made it to the weekend. Hopefully you're getting a chance to hang out with some family and friends. Recharge the batteries. 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When we get back at it on Monday, it'll be the last 2 days of summer, so we'll look at ways to make the most of it. 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Plus, Wendy's is bringing back its most requested thing, and it's not a menu item. Tell you what it is, between 6 and 10, right back here on 106.3 The Fox.
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2: Here is your WTOL 11 weather forecast. Overnight, light rain showers will be possible at times with cloudy skies and cool conditions, lows dropping back into the mid to upper 50s by daybreak. A few persistent rain showers will continue through the day on Monday. It is going to be a cloudy, breezy, and damp day. Northeast winds ramping up with gusts of 25 to 30 miles per hour. For 106.3 The Fox, I'm WTOL 11 meteorologist John Birchfield.
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0: Here is your WTOL 11 weather forecast. Overnight, light rain showers will be possible at times with cloudy skies and cool conditions, lows dropping back into the mid to upper 50s by daybreak. A few persistent rain showers will continue through the day on Monday. It is going to be a cloudy, breezy, and damp day. Northeast winds ramping up with gusts of 25 to 30 miles per hour. For 106.3 The Fox, I'm WTOL 11 meteorologist John Birchfield.
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0: Hey, it's Kahuna. We made it to the weekend. It is the last weekend of the summer of 2026. What stuff we're working on for next week's morning show, we'll have in-studio guests. Plus, I'll tell you about a woman who was warning parents about a raunchy song singing pumpkin Halloween decoration. We'll have a question of the day that looks at our weird breakfast habits. And we'll go over a list of the best and worst movie theme songs of all time. We get down to business 6 to 10 right back here on 106.3 The Fox.
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3: Here is your WTOL 11 weather forecast. Overnight, light rain showers will be possible at times with cloudy skies and cool conditions, lows dropping back into the mid to upper 50s by daybreak. A few persistent rain showers will continue through the day on Monday. It is going to be a cloudy, breezy, and damp day. Northeast winds ramping up with gusts of 25 to 30 miles per hour. For 106.3 The Fox, I'm WTOL 11 meteorologist John Birchfield.
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Williams Insurance. 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Then we'll roll into the Fox After Work Party powered by Cars on Main. 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

0: Hey, it's Kahuna. We made it to the weekend. Hopefully you're getting a chance to hang out with some family and friends. Recharge the batteries. 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When we get back at it on Monday, it'll be the last 2 days of summer, so we'll look at ways to make the most of it. We'll go over signs somebody might be smarter than they let on, as well as signs that someone might be dumber. Plus, Wendy's is bringing back its most requested thing, and it's not a menu item. Tell you what it is, between 6 and 10, right back here on 106.3 The Fox.
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2: Here is your WTOL 11 weather forecast. Overnight, light rain showers will be possible at times with cloudy skies and cool conditions, lows dropping back into the mid to upper 50s by daybreak. A few persistent rain showers will continue through the day on Monday. It is going to be a cloudy, breezy, and damp day. Northeast winds ramping up with gusts of 25 to 30 miles per hour. For 106.3 The Fox, I'm WTOL 11 meteorologist John Birchfield.
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Hey, it's Steve. 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Williams Insurance. 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

0: Hey, it's Kahuna. We made it to the weekend. It is the last weekend of the summer of 2026. Much stuff we're working on for next week's morning show. We'll have in-studio guests. Plus, I'll tell you about a woman who was warning parents about a raunchy song-singing pumpkin Halloween decoration. We'll have a question of the day that looks at our weird breakfast habits. And we'll go over a list of the best and worst movie theme songs of all time. We get down to business 6 to 10 right back here on 106.3 The Fox. 106.3 The Fox is an equal opportunity employer. 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Organizations that wish to receive our vacancy information should contact us at 419-422-4545. 106.3 The Fox, a Finley Publishing Company station, and proud to be an equal opportunity employer.
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2: Here is your WTOL 11 forecast. More low-hanging clouds and overcast conditions through this Monday. We'll have some soggy hours as well as showers become more numerous into the afternoon and early evening hours for today. That's going to keep a lid on highs into the mid-60s. More isolated showers Tuesday, but highs still in the mid-60s. For 106.3 The Fox, I'm WTOL 11 meteorologist Ryan Weekman.

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0: 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I'm Ty Higgins. 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
1: You know, I've done this for 13 years now, so I've definitely seen both sides of it, right? So we've seen the challenging times of when I started coming off of droughts in 2012, and then we had a couple good years, some poor years again, COVID happened, Black Swan event, great years, and now we're back into it again. But I think that opportunity with customers is communication is key, right? So when they're feeling challenged, I always encourage them to reach out to me first, because it's easier to be proactive on an account than it is to be reactive after some damage has maybe already been done. And communication goes both ways, right? So like our job as financial officers is to help navigate customers through all of these scenarios. So if we see something maybe in their financials or their tax returns that they haven't realized, and be like, hey guys, maybe we're going on a declining trend and we need to adjust some things, all right? What's your cost structure? What's your relationship with your agronomist? You know, your seed guy, all those kind of things to help maybe reduce that burden and to put ourselves back in a profitable position. I think those things are key. So I think just that open communication that we can have with our customers and they have with us, those are going to be the biggest things moving forward.
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0: 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December corn, 533 a bushel, up by 5.5. Soybeans for November, 13.11 1/2. That's 8 cents higher. And wheat for December, 12.75 to the plus side at 727 a bushel. After Friday's trade, October live cattle, 215.92 up 27. Feeders for October, 323.50 down 87, and October lean hogs 80 cents lower at 78.10. 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
4: Good morning. Welcome into another week of our Ag Talk program. This is Bill Rice along with Ed Lentz. Let's start the week, Ed, by talking about the U.S. September crop projections.
5: You know, it's going to be what it's going to be when we harvest it, but we still got to get the things we kind of base where prices are, and this does affect the short-term price and long-term price of grain out there. And, of course, we did have a little blip here that kind of affected the corn pricing there, because it turned out that they now project the corn crop to be smaller than expected. And, of course, there's always got to be a market adjustment on that, because now there's a thought, are we going to have enough corn for everything we need? And, of course, that's good news for a farmer if that happens and stays extended, because that means they'll get a better price in the fall. So whether that's going to be a long-term bump or short-term, it's going to depend on exports and other things that come in there. But they're now expecting 7% less production this year in corn than we had last year. So definitely a lower production amount coming in. And also they're looking at, they've lowered the yield estimate. And that's also why the production is now lowered, because they're expecting lower yields. It's now a 178.5 bushel is what they figure the average corn yield is going to be. Now that's 8 bushels less than 2025. So you can see why that definitely affected the things out there, that less corn than we thought we were going to have coming in the bins this fall for the U.S. But let's look at Ohio, because that's what we're really more concerned about. We're expecting high yields. They're estimating high yields for Ohio, and we're going to produce more corn in Ohio than last year. They're putting the yield average for the state to be around 194 bushels. That's 9 bushels more than we got in 2025. I expect a yield increase in Hancock County, too, compared to the year before. And that's primarily because we had a drought last year in a lot of areas, and this year we've had adequate rain for most of the county out there. Now, if we look at soybean, they estimate the production to be slightly higher than 25, 6% larger. The yield estimates, though, for the U.S. are expected to be about the same as 2026, around 53 bushels out there. We look at Ohio.

0: while, though. The production is estimated to be significantly larger than 2025, and they estimate yield to be at 59 bushels. That's 6 bushels more they're estimating this year than we got last year. And that's primarily because of the drought and other things that came in. Beans got to have rains in August, and a lot of areas didn't get it. And we've had pretty good timely rains for most of the county, so I expect some pretty good yields coming out of Hancock County, too. The thing we have to wait to see is, where does the price go? But that's our projections right now as we're looking at September.
1: Thank you, Ed, for Ag Talk. This is Bill Rice, along with Ed Lentz. Good morning to you.
0: Good morning.
2: Hey, it's Kahuna. We made it to the weekend. Hopefully you're getting the chance to hang out with some family and friends, recharge the batteries. That may not include hanging out with family and friends. When we get back at it on Monday, it'll be the last 2 days of summer, so we'll look at ways to make the most of it. We'll go over signs somebody might be smarter than they let on, as well as signs that someone might be dumber. Plus, Wendy's is bringing back its most requested thing, and it's not a menu item. Tell you what it is, between 6 and 10, right back here on 106.3 The Fox.

0: Hey, it's Steve. You know that moment when you finally leave work and your brain is still buffering? 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
2: Here is your WTOL 11 forecast. More low-hanging clouds and overcast conditions through this Monday. We'll have some soggy hours as well as showers become more numerous into the afternoon and early evening hours for today. That's going to keep a lid on highs into the mid-60s. More isolated showers Tuesday, but highs still in the mid-60s. For 106.3 The Fox, I'm WTOL 11 meteorologist Ryan Weekman.
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2: All right, here we are. It is, I'm kind of glad to be back to work because it was a busy weekend for me, and now I can relax a little bit. Maybe get a nap in while I'm on the air. Welcome into a Monday. How was your weekend? Did you have a good weekend? Again, I had a lot of stuff going on, but that's okay. Keeps me out of trouble. So what do we got coming up today? Well, it's just us, no in-studio guests, but we do have some things we want to talk about. I've got some good news stories coming your way, including one that involves a T-Rex and a teacher. Sounds like it could be a lyric to a police song. We are into the last 2 days of summer, today and tomorrow. So we're going to find out ways to make the most of it. And in case you missed it, we'll take a look at this year's Toys Hall of Fame finalists and give you an idea of when we might find out who's going in to the class of 2026. We begin with news and sports. I'll have weather details coming up and more rock on the way, including Triumph. We'll do one from David Bowie, and we'll get it all warmed up with one from the Beatles to get us started next.
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3: Ohio News Now. A man was hit by a train and killed Sunday afternoon near the Miles Newton Bridge over the Sandusky River in Fremont. WTOL 11 reports someone from Norfolk Southern called police around 2 in the afternoon reporting the incident. The victim's body

0: was found in the river about an hour later. This is the same area where three people were hit by a train in May of last year. Police say they cannot stress enough that pedestrians need to stay off the tracks. Police in Colorado have arrested the man they say caused a crash, which injured Toledo Fire and Rescue Department Chief Allison Armstrong. 21-year-old Christopher Archuleta Martinez is suspected of driving under the influence. Meanwhile, Armstrong took to social media to provide an update. She says she has a lot of injuries, but is grateful no one else was hurt. About 3,600 runners participated in the second ever Garmin Marathon through downtown Toledo on Sunday, despite stormy skies. Participants say the rain was really coming down. Despite this, the overall marathon winner managed to set a new course record of 2 hours 28 minutes. That's about 15 minutes faster than the 2025 edition. This year's event included a marathon, half marathon, 10K, and 5K. I'm Elizabeth Brown reporting.
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2: Somebody Wells. It's a victory Monday for both the Cincinnati Bengals and Cleveland Browns today. Yesterday in Houston, a lights-out performance by the defense. And Joe Burrow connected with Ja'Marr Chase for a pair of scores as the Bengals improved to 2-0 on the year with a 20-6 win over the Texans. Next up, the Bengals will face the Steelers in Pittsburgh this coming Sunday. And in Tampa Bay, Deshaun Watson led the way as the Browns erased a 10-point third-quarter deficit in a 23-19 win over the Buccaneers. Rookie receiver Denzel Boston had another strong game as he recorded 95 yards and a score in the win. Next up, the Browns will host the Carolina Panthers in their home opener on Sunday this coming weekend. In college football, Jeremiah Smith passed Michael Jenkins as the school's all-time leading receiver in yards, and sixth-ranked Ohio State annihilated Kent State 59-3 on Saturday afternoon. The Buckeyes will begin Big Ten play this week as they host Illinois for a noon kickoff at the Shoe on Saturday. And on the baseball diamond, a dominant performance by Gavin Williams leads the Guardians to a 1-0 win over the A's on Sunday afternoon as Cleveland completes the three-game sweep. Williams struck out 9 and allowed just 3 hits and 7 scoreless innings on the bump. The Guardians will be off today before they face the Red Sox for the first of 3 in Boston tomorrow night. With just 6 games left in the regular season, the Guards are up 1 game on the White Sox in the AL Central. As for the Reds, they drop Sunday's rubber match 9-1 against the Cubs in their home finale. Cincinnati's off today as well before they face the Braves for the first of 3 in Atlanta tomorrow night. I'm Buddy Wells on the Ohio News Network.
3: And here is that WTOL 11 weather forecast as we get a brand new work week started today. Cloudy. There's a chance of showers. Highs expected to be in the upper 60s. Tonight, chance of showers late, low 53. We continue on with the possibility of rain theme for tomorrow. Tuesday, mostly cloudy. Chance of showers and a high of 66. Let's get it all started with one from the Abbey Road album. What a great album. It's the Beatles on 106.3 The Fox.

106.3 The Fox, Triumph. How are you, Kahuna with you? What a weekend. Lots of stuff going on. A little pruny from some of the rain this weekend. We were at Reinecke Lincoln on County Road 99 in Findlay. We were there for the big TNT Toy Run, 42nd annual. We want to thank everybody that came out and got themselves registered, went out on the run. Of course, thanks to Reinecke Ford Lincoln. They've been hosting the registration for several years. And then the Findlay Eagles, who host the after party. So thanks to all involved. Thanks to everybody that came out and supported the event. And again, raised as much money as we could for Toys for Tots and the Children's Christmas Charities in Northwest Ohio. I'll probably get some type of account from Ed at some point over the next couple of days as well. All right, coming up, if you missed it, they announced it, I think actually Thursday afternoon, they talked about the nominees for this year's Toys Hall of Fame. And Friday is when I started seeing things around. So if you missed it, we're going to go over some of the toys that are up for nomination for this year's Hall of Fame. To get us there, ZZ Top.

106.3 The Fox. Good morning, Kahuna with you. It is a back-to-work Monday, doing our best to get you through it. I don't know if you saw this on Friday, and I saw it on over the weekend, posted in some places as well. They've announced the nominations, the 12 finalists for the 2026 class of the National Toy Hall of Fame.

0: I have never been to the National Toy Hall of Fame, but that's I think that would be a fun one to go to. I think it's in Rochester, New York, but excuse me, don't quote me on that. Do know this, once again, my favorite childhood toy, illegal fireworks, nowhere on the list. The 12 finalists that did make it this year are Bingo. Every time I see this list, there are always toys I'm going, I can't believe that's not in there. Bingo, one of them. Bop It. I was a little too old for Bop It. I remember that. Care Bears. I was a little too cool for Care Bears. Mahjong. Is that how you say it? I don't play it. I think it's a Chinese game. I don't know if it's cards or marbles or what, but no, I don't play it. Tiles. Maybe it's like a domino thing. Also nominated, Monster High, which are dolls. The board game Mousetrap. I did play Mousetrap. I loved Mousetrap. Pokemon trading cards. Again, we're looking at the 12 finalists for the Toy Hall of Fame. Polly Pocket. The slide, the actual playground slide, which apparently is considered a toy. The board game Sorry. Tickle Me Elmo and Yahtzee. Again, Yahtzee, I'm surprised, isn't on that list. The winner will be voted on by toy industry experts, plus public voting will take place at the Museum of Play website through the rest of this week. So you've got this week if you want to add your vote to the list. Three of the 12 toys will wind up getting inducted this year, and they will announce the winners in November. Tickle Me Elmo was also nominated last year, but didn't make the cut. The three that did make it in last year were Battleship, Slime, and Trivial Pursuit. Here's the chief curator of the museum, Michelle Parnett Dwyer, talking about the draw of the toy museum.
1: I think one of the most exciting things about the National Toy Hall of Fame is that it does make you look back at what you used to play with as a child and brings back a lot of great memories of childhood. And it's about nostalgia. And a lot of these toys here, even the ones from the 80s, really rely heavily on nostalgia.
0: So I am kind of surprised Tickle Me Elmo didn't make it in last year, but the more I thought about it, yeah, that seems to make sense. And I bet there's a lot of people that hope it doesn't get in, because just think of all of the ruined Christmases for an entire generation of parents trying to get Tickle Me Elmo for their kid at Christmas time. About as bad as trying to get a Cabbage Patch Kid.
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5: 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Let's check in with Andrew Spitzer and the wonder from down under, Travis Bazana.
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11: This report is sponsored by NBC's new drama, Line of Fire. Line of Fire is NBC's gripping new drama about the Hollingsworths, a family of law enforcement agents who solve high-stakes cases while balancing their duty to their country and each other. Don't miss the premiere tonight at 10, 9 Central after The Voice on NBC and next day on Peacock.
4: At the WTOL 11 weather forecast, again, cloudy, chance of showers and high in the upper, maybe mid to upper 60s. Chance of showers late tonight, a low 53. That continues into Tuesday as well, cloudy. Chance of showers and a high in the mid to upper 60s. I think tomorrow is going to be a lot like today, really. Let's continue on. Stevie Ray Vaughan on a Back to Work Monday on 106.3 The Fox.

0: tell that I too love her cold.
1: 106.3 The Fox, Stevie Ray Vaughan. It is Kahuna with you. That was a little indicative of the forecast over the weekend as well. It was a cold shot. It was a little chillier. And then, you know, of course, the rest that goes along with the weekend forecast, this past weekend's forecast as well. How you doing? Welcome into a Monday if you are just joining us. One thing, and I don't mean to be a buzzkill, but we are about ready to say goodbye to the summer of 2026. In fact, tomorrow night, I'll tell you more about that here in just a couple of minutes, the final day of summer. So we're going to look at ways to make the most of it if you haven't maybe realized your potential this summer. To get us there, we're being very polite with David Bowie.

0: 1063 The Fox. Good morning. It's Kahuna with you. Well, it is official. Summer is just about over. Fall starts tomorrow. It actually begins at 8:05 tomorrow night. So if you feel like you squandered away the summer of 2026, here are a few tips to try and get the most out of it over the next, what, day and a half or so? So here are some things that you can do to try to maybe squeeze out a little bit of summer if you have not yet done so. Number one, spend time outside. They say go for a hike, visit a park, or take a walk to break up all the time you spend indoors. It's one way you can make the most out of the last few days of summer. Number two, split the days between doing stuff and doing nothing, which I think is particular good advice if you're working today and tomorrow. I kind of err on the do-nothing side if I were you. But that said, they say make an attempt to get one thing done each day. One thing done today, one thing done tomorrow. They say it could be a project at work or something around the house. They say get this one thing accomplished each day and then make sure you check it off your to-do list. This way it becomes something kind of symbolic that you've checked it off your list, or it just makes it easier to rationalize doing nothing. Probably a little column A, a little column B. Is it just me? But I've always felt that way, and it was that way when I was a kid, because usually it meant the end of summer meant going back to school. But the last 2 days of summer is basically the Sunday night of seasons. What do you think?
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0: Madison Armstrong says she has a lot of injuries from last week's hit-and-run crash in Colorado, but is grateful no one else was hurt. Armstrong expressed gratitude for airbags and seatbelts. She ended up with a fractured sternum, fractured back, whiplash, many contusions, and other injuries. Meanwhile, police in Colorado have since arrested 21-year-old Christopher Archuleta Martinez on suspicion of driving while intoxicated. It was a rainy race, but that didn't stop more than 3,600 runners from participating in the second annual Garmin Marathon through downtown Toledo. This year's event included a marathon, half marathon, 10K, and a 5K. It also included a new course record of 2 hours, 28 minutes. That's about 15 minutes faster than the 2025 edition. And a man from Fremont managed to walk away unharmed even after his plane crashed at the Allen County Regional Airport Sunday afternoon. The Ohio State Patrol says the landing gear was not down as 74-year-old John Schaefer attempted to land the small aircraft and the fuselage hit the ground. The crash happened around 4 in the afternoon and is under investigation. I'm Elizabeth Brown reporting.
1: 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Highs expected to be in

106.3 The Fox, Foreigner, cold as ice. It is Kahuna with you, working our way through this first hour on a Monday. I think everybody is where they're supposed to be. Don't quote me on that one, but again, I didn't see any... Well, who am I kidding? I haven't opened up my email yet. I'll probably open up my email around 10. But I think everybody's where they're supposed to be. Bill's in after me. He starts at 10. The Roadhouse starts at around 11:20. That's 90 minutes of commercial-free rock. Steve in this afternoon. He'll get you home with the after-work party. And, of course, don't forget about Steve's Heartburn of the Day. That's brought to you by T.R. Williams. And then Matt Wardlaw wraps up our Monday with Ultimate Classic Rock from 7 to midnight. All right, coming up, we're going to be talking about one of those mugshots that turned out to be possible model material. I'll explain that to you next. To get us there, you two.

106.3 The Fox. Good morning, Kahuna with you as we continue to do the 6 o'clock hour on a Monday morning. I've got another one of those mugshot stories. The Walton County, Florida Sheriff Department has the latest hot mugshot. Now, I've seen these over the years. Somebody that's, you know, really attractive, or they have a really attractive looking mugshot and then people go crazy over it. Well, this time around, it's Denver Joseph Jenkins, who was booked into custody by the Walton County Sheriff's Office. Yeah, this, again, happened in Florida. The listed charges include allegations of criminal mischief involving $200 or less and the burglary of an unoccupied dwelling without a weapon. Now, I'll post the mugshot because it's very hard to describe this on radio, but the guy is pretty good-looking guy. So you can see for yourself, he does have what I would call model good looks. But the best part about the story is not so much the fact that they posted that. It's all of the funny comments. And there were a ton of great comments that people posted after they saw this guy's mugshot on Facebook. Things like, how much is bail? Asking for a friend. And again, most of these are from women. Here's another one. If he breaks into my dwelling, please don't arrest them until the morning. Like that one. Somebody else put the blue steel mugshot. Kind of like bit from, was it Zoolander, I think? Was that the movie? There's another comment of this good-looking guy mugshot. He might not have been armed, but I bet he's packing. What? Here's another one. Well, sounds like his commissary card won't run out of funds, as in people are going to be buying stuff for him to be able to put on his card so he can get snacks in prison. A couple more. Again, a very good-looking mugshot of a guy who was arrested down in Florida. One said, a little love rehab is all he needs, and with some community service at my house. And then last one, this one I thought was pretty good, too. Oh, he just role-played at the wrong address. I'm at the house next door. Keep the jumpsuit, honey. I'll tell you what, nothing says Florida man quite like a mugshot.

0: that comes with its own comment section, huh?
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2: All right, kids. Welcome in hour number two. It's 7:03, and it's still Monday. So, what I got going on? We'll do the almanac a little later on this hour. Question of the day, of course. Kind of piggybacking on Friday's question of the day, which I thought was a good one. I enjoyed that one. So we'll find out what that is here in less than 20 minutes. Right now it's news and sports. I'll have weather details and Def Leppard next.
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4: Ohio News Now. A man was hit by a train and killed Sunday afternoon near the Miles Newton Bridge over the Sandusky River in Fremont. WTOL 11 reports someone from Norfolk Southern called police around 2 in the afternoon reporting the incident. The victim's body was found in the river about an hour later. This is the same area where 3 people were hit by a train in May of last year. Police say they cannot stress enough that pedestrians need to stay off the tracks. Police in Colorado have arrested the man they say caused a crash which injured Toledo Fire and Rescue Department Chief Allison Armstrong. 21-year-old Christopher Archuleta Martinez is suspected of driving under the influence. Meanwhile, Armstrong took to social media to provide an update. She says she has a lot of injuries, but is grateful no one else was hurt. About 3,600 runners participated in the second ever Garmin Marathon through downtown Toledo on Sunday, despite stormy skies. Participants say the rain was really coming down. Despite this, the overall marathon winner managed to set a new course record of 2 hours 28 minutes. That's about 15 minutes faster than the 2025 edition. This year's event included a marathon, half marathon, 10K, and 5K. I'm Elizabeth Brown reporting.
5: ONN Sports, I'm Buddy Wells. We'll start in the National Football League. Yesterday in Houston, a lights-out performance for the defense, and Joe Burrow found Ja'Marr Chase for a pair of touchdowns as the Bengals improved to 2-0 on the season with a 20-6 win over the Texans. Here's head coach Zach Taylor after the win with a ton of praise for his defense.
6: Yeah, it's great. It's not just Dexter. You know, that's fun, but it's all the guys, you know, and guys that are new and guys that have been here. Like, these guys have really responded well. Everyone's believing in what we're doing. Got a lot of momentum right now, and we just got to keep fixing everything we got to fix and keep riding this momentum.
5: Next up for the Bengals, it's an AFC North matchup as they face the Steelers in Pittsburgh this coming Sunday afternoon. And in Tampa Bay, Deshaun Watson helped the Browns rally out of a 2-score deficit in the second half as Cleveland sat through a 2-plus-hour weather delay to come from behind, and they beat the Buccaneers 23-19 for their first win of the season. Next up, the Browns will host the Carolina Panthers in Cleveland for their home opener this coming Sunday. And in baseball, Gavin Williams struck out 9 in 7 scoreless innings as his dominant performance helps the Guardians complete the 3-game sweep with a 1-0 win over the A's on Sunday afternoon. Cleveland will be off today before they face the Red Sox for the first of 3 in Boston tomorrow night. With just 6 games left in the regular season, the Guardians sit 1 game up on the White Sox in the AL Central. Meanwhile, the Reds drop Sunday's rubber match against the Cubs 9-1. Cincinnati will be off today as well before they face the Braves for the first of 3 in Atlanta tomorrow night. Throwing in sports, somebody Wells.
2: All right, it's 7:07, the WTOL 11 with a forecast. Cloudy today, about a 40% chance of showers. 65 is what we're going to get for the high. Chance of showers tonight, tomorrow, about a 20% chance of showers, but mostly cloudy and a high of 66. We continue. Def Leppard doing the honors as we work our way now towards the question of the day.

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106.3 The Fox, Bad Company. It is Kahuna with you. Handed out posters on Friday before the Elida game, and we want to thank all of our OG team posters and handing them out while they last, and they never last. But again, thanks to all the folks that helped make it possible. Everybody came up and said hey as we were handing out the posters as well. And our sponsors, the Carriot, H&K Chevrolet, Manufacturer Supply, Performa Adeline, and Beckman Jewelers. And again, if you did not get a poster, if you weren't able to make it to the game, some of those places might also have some. They've been delivered. Whether they still have them and or they've given them all out, I don't know. So you can check out those locations if you did not get your OG team poster. Let's carry on with AC/DC. This is a Back to Work Monday song, if there's ever been one.

0: 106.3 The Fox AC/DC. Good morning, Kona with you. So we're doing the question of the day, and again, we're going to piggyback on Friday's question of the day. We had it up all weekend, and it was dealing with how many times you've moved, how many houses you've lived in your lifetime, right? I think I had 5. There was a surprising high numbers. There's a 13. I think I saw there was a 17, several, multiple, like, houses, apartments, you know, those type barracks, which all I think count. So, you know, all told for Mark, that is, I think, 19, if my math is correct, and it seldom is. So a bunch of them were responding to that. So that was kind of fun. Again, that was how many houses you've lived in your lifetime. So we're going to change things up a little bit, but it's a similar question. Where is the furthest away you've lived from where you live right now? Which I think also is going to be fun, all right? And again, if it was in the military, that counts. If you were overseas and where you are right now. So again, I don't know. I think I'd have to say I'm probably 30 miles is the max for me. So not real adventurous. Question of the day. It's not posted yet, but it will be very shortly. Where is the furthest away you've lived? That means for more than like a vacation, all right? From where you live right now. Right? Figure it out. You can Google mileage, or you can even just say the area. You know, you can say, I'm 50 miles. I would, in fact, saying where you were at probably would be where you live. The furthest away you've lived would probably be smarter. It's Monday, and I'm not very smart, so do as I say, but not as I do.
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0: All right, that WTUL 11 weather forecast. I had it up on it. There it is. I guess I didn't click it. The WTUL 11 weather forecast, cloudy and windy at times, gusts up to 30 miles per hour today, 40% chance of showers and a high of 65. So there's a lot going on today, and it's Monday, so you can add that to the fun. Tonight, breezy, chance of showers early, low 53. Tomorrow, mostly cloudy, breezy to windy, and again, the chance of showers and a high of 66. All right. Whew. I'm tired. I need a nap. I know. And I haven't even gotten a question posted yet, but it's dangerously close. I mean, within minutes. Unless I keep yapping.

106.3 The Fox. It's Aerosmith. 7:29, working our way back to news. We'll get there in just a couple of minutes. That's proximity, anyway. We're going to do some good news stories. Did I just whistle? I just rasped. We'll do some good news story. It's Monday, and I could certainly use some good news stories. So we haven't done these for a while. So we'll do some Monday morning good news stories. That's coming up next. Also, we'll find out what's going to be happening weather-wise when we check in with news and then add weather to the mix.

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1: You have no idea the trouble it's taken me to post the question of the day. And it's still not right. Man. Monday is definitely not my friend today. So, well, we'll get that posted. Sorry. I thought I would have it posted about 7 minutes ago. All right. So I promised you some good news stories, and we do have them, and I will share them with you. Again, since it's Monday and already has been a struggle for yours truly, we'll do some good news stories. So here's our first one. A United flight attendant named Monique noticed an exhausted new mom struggling to stay awake while holding her baby. Now, again, I remember when our boys were young, but, you know, I certainly didn't have to go through the exhaustion that Tina did. So I can only imagine how, if you are trying to get a child through an airport, how exhausting that can be. So the flight attendant had noticed this, so she quietly stepped in and gave the mother something she desperately needed, a chance to rest. She caught the baby right as it almost squirmed out of her mother's arms and then told the mother to go back to sleep and she'd give her a break. And there is a viral photo of Monique holding the baby that is going around the interweb. I'll see if I can find that. Maybe I'll post that on our website. And then this one I thought was pretty cool as well. I am ancient bones, like dinosaur bones. It's archaeology, all that sort of stuff. I'm big into that. I love that stuff. And I thought this was pretty cool. A high school science teacher with a bad knee, I can certainly relate to that, went fossil hunting in North Dakota. Now, if you know anything about these dinosaur fossils, North Dakota, the Badlands, they're just loaded with them. And while he was there, he discovered something scientists had never documented before. A trail of footprints left by a full-grown Tyrannosaurus Rex. How cool would that be? To find footprints left by a Tyrannosaurus Rex. Now, this happened during a volunteer mission last year, but it was just announced after the findings and research validated the find. The teacher said his bad knee kept him in the perfect place to see it, where he's... where he was at working on, well, certainly wasn't there to find Tyrannosaurus tracks. Now, I've seen photos of it. I have to be honest with you. It's a little difficult to figure it out. But I'll post those as well. I think you can clearly see, well, not clearly. You can see where the toes are, but a bit of a stretch. We'll see. And I'll post those photos. But here is the teacher talking about it.
2: I've been looking at it for the past 20 years. That was only the third T-Rex track found in the world. That's the neat thing about the trackway. It allows you to go back in time. Nobody has known how fast the T-Rex walked. We know for sure it's like between 3.5, 4.5 miles per hour. That will be the only museum in the world that has real Tyrannosaurus Rex tracks. When you see it in real life, it kind of takes your breath away.
1: 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We'll get that posted, 1063thefox.com. But I thought that was pretty cool.
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4: Ohio News Now, Toledo Fire and Rescue Department Chief Allison Armstrong says she has a lot of injuries from last week's hit-and-run crash in Colorado, but is grateful no one else was hurt. Armstrong expressed gratitude for airbags and seatbelts. She ended up with a fractured sternum, fractured back, whiplash, many contusions, and other injuries. Meanwhile, police in Colorado have since arrested 21-year-old Christopher Archuleta Martinez on suspicion of driving while intoxicated. It was a rainy race, but that didn't stop more than 3,600 runners from participating in the second annual Garmin Marathon through downtown Toledo. This year's event included a marathon, half marathon, 10K, and a 5K. It also included a new course record of 2 hours, 28 minutes. That's about 15 minutes faster than the 2025 edition. And a man from Fremont managed to walk away unharmed even after his plane crashed at the Allen County Regional Airport Sunday afternoon. The Ohio State Patrol says the landing gear was knocked down as 74-year-old John Schaefer attempted to land the small aircraft and the fuselage hit the ground. The crash happened around 4 in the afternoon and is under investigation. I'm Elizabeth Brown reporting.
5: All right, the WTUL 11 weather forecast again. Looks like the next couple of days, at least a chance of rain. Cloudy and windy at times today. 40% chance for rain on Monday, high 65. But breezy, chance of showers early tonight, and a low of 53. Less of a chance of rain, but still a chance of rain. Breezy to windy for Tuesday and a high 66. We move on. Winger.

106.3 The Fox. Good morning, Thin Lizzy. What a great tune. It is 7:50 now as we roll through a Back to Work Monday. Got some more stuff coming up. Nobody joining us in studio this morning, so it's just us, but we've got some more things for discussion. Right now is, though, the Rock Almanac. Find out what happened on this date in rock history. Today, of course, September the 21st, the year 2026 of our Lord. Just so happens to be a Monday. It is also Batman Day. I'm Batman. I am nowhere close to Batman. And miniature golf day. I do love me some miniature golf. I miss the old putt-putt. You know, the ones that didn't have the windmills or the spider. I like, you know, ones that was orange and green, and it was just like they would put bricks and things like that in the way. That was good. I like that one. And again, there was a brand called Putt-Putt. Used to be right next door to Jack and next door to Jack and Doe's in Findlay, on I guess what would be Trenton Avenue or 224, depending on how you want to look at it. Today is also World Alzheimer's Day, and if you know anybody that suffered through that horrible disease, we certainly wish for

discovery and a cure or a way to treat that better than what we could do right now. It's horrible. All right, let's dig in. It was on this date in 1966, Jimi Hendrix arrives in London for the first time with manager Chaz Chandler. And on the plane to London, Jimmy changed the spelling of his first name from J-I-M-M-Y to J-I-M-I. There must be some kind of way. On this day, 1968, a little pop culture ditty for you. Madame Tussauds Wax Museum in London gave the Beatles their fifth image change of clothes and hair in 4 years. They were like, come on, guys, give us a break. On this day, 1974, guitarist Jeff Skunk Baxter joined the Doobie Brothers, left the Steely Dan, and then the BTO released the single You Ain't Seen Nothing Yet on this date. Again, all 1974. It was on this date in 1985 that with the help of heavy MTV exposure, this song, well, I had it ready to go, this song...

0: It's so frustrating when the audio cues don't cooperate with you. Money for Nothing gave Dire Straits their first U.S. number one single. On this date in 2001, Bruce Springsteen, U2, Bon Jovi, Neil Young, and Tom Petty were among the artists who performed at the America, a Tribute to Heroes telethon. That was, of course, back with the 9/11 attack. On this date in 2006, it was Tom Petty and the Heartbreakers Day in the band's hometown of Gainesville, Florida. Gainesville Mayor Pagan Hanera presented the band with the key to the city. Petty also received the University of Florida's Distinguished Achievement Award, which recognizes people for their leadership and accomplishment. All right, some birthdays. We do have some rock and roll birthdays. Filthy Animal Taylor, member of Motorhead, drummer in Motorhead, born on this date in 1954. Also, Chuck Jones, that name may not ring a bell, but his cartoons that he created have entertained millions of kids. We're talking Looney Tunes characters like Bugs Bunny, Daffy Duck, Elmer Fudd, Porky Pig, also the Roadrunner, Marvin the Martian, Pepe Le Pew. So yes, he gets his props, he gets his mentions. One rock and roll birthday today, Don Felder, guitarist, vocalist with the Eagles. He wrote the song Heavy Metal, which is a great tune from the movie Heavy Metal, not to be confused with Sammy Hagar's Heavy Metal. Don Felder is 79 today. Alfonso Ribeiro, I don't know if I'm saying that right, but that's the way I'm going to say it, 55 today. Carlton on the Fresh Prince, you know, the one that does the dance to the Tom Jones tune. Bill Murray, 76 today. And Stephen King, author of many a horror book, is 77. If today's your birthday, well, hopefully it's not a scary birthday.
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0: I guess that would be me. All right, news and sports coming your way in just the few minutes. In fact, to get us up there to the top of the hour, Classic Stones.

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2: All right, 8 o'clock right on the noggin. What do we got coming up this hour? Oh, I got some good stuff to talk about. Wendy's is bringing something back that they haven't had for a long time. And you may not even realize it when you see it. And it's not a menu item. I was a little disappointed by that. Also, this is always good to know, especially around people you don't know real well. We're going to look at dead giveaways that somebody is smarter than they let on. Isn't that sneaky? A little manipulative, I think. So again, these are giveaways that somebody is smarter than they let on, right? But maybe some good words of advice coming up. All right, we'll do news and sports. I got weather details and John Mellencamp up next.
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3: Ohio News Now. A man was hit by a train and killed Sunday afternoon near the Miles Newton Bridge over the Sandusky River in Fremont. WTOL 11 reports someone from Norfolk Southern called police around 2 in the afternoon reporting the incident. The victim's body was found in the river about an hour later. This is the same area where 3 people were hit by a train in May of last year. Police say they cannot stress enough that pedestrians need to stay off the tracks. Police in Colorado have arrested the man they say caused a crash which injured Toledo Fire and Rescue Department Chief Allison Armstrong. 21-year-old Christopher Archuleta Martinez is suspected of driving under the influence. Meanwhile, Armstrong took to social media to provide an update. She says she has a lot of injuries, but is grateful no one else was hurt. About 3,600 runners participated in the second ever Garmin Marathon through downtown Toledo on Sunday, despite stormy skies. Participants say the rain was really coming down. Despite this, the overall marathon winner managed to set a new course record of 2 hours 28 minutes. That's about 15 minutes faster than the 2025 edition. This year's event included a marathon, half marathon, 10K, and 5K. I'm Elizabeth Brown reporting.
4: ONN Sports. I'm Buddy Wells. It's a victory Monday for both the Cincinnati Bengals and Cleveland Browns today. Yesterday in Houston, a lights-out performance by the defense. And Joe Burrow connected with Ja'Marr Chase for a pair of scores as the Bengals improved to 2-0 on the year with a 20-6 win over the Texans. Next up, the Bengals will face the Steelers in Pittsburgh this coming Sunday. And in Tampa Bay, Deshaun Watson led the way as the Browns erased a 10-point third-quarter deficit in a 23-19 win over the Buccaneers. Rookie receiver Denzel Boston had another strong game as he recorded 95 yards and a score in the win. Next up, the Browns will host the Carolina Panthers in their home opener on Sunday this coming weekend. In college football, Jeremiah Smith passed Michael Jenkins as the school's all-time leading receiver in yards, and sixth-ranked Ohio State annihilated Kent State 59-3 on Saturday afternoon. The Buckeyes will begin Big Ten play this week as they host Illinois for a noon kickoff at the Shoe on Saturday. And on the baseball diamond, a dominant performance by Gavin Williams leads the Guardians to a 1-0 win over the A's on Sunday afternoon as Cleveland completes the 3-game sweep. Williams struck out 9 and allowed just 3 hits and 7 scoreless innings on the bump. The Guardians will be off today before they face the Red Sox for the first of 3 in Boston tomorrow night. With just 6 games left in the regular season, the Guards are up 1 game on the White Sox in the AL Central. As for the Reds, they drop Sunday's rubber match 9-1 against the Cubs in their home finale. Cincinnati's off today as well before they face the Braves for the first of 3 in Atlanta tomorrow night. I'm Buddy Wells on the Ohio News Network.
2: 804, Bodie. Thank you. And the WTOL 11 weather forecast. Cloudy and windy at times. Gusts up to 30 mile per hour windy. 40% chance of shower today. High of 65. It was...

pretty much dry on my way in this morning, which I was thankful for. Breezy tonight, chance of showers early before midnight, low 53. For Tuesday, cloudy, breezy to windy with a chance of showers, a less of a chance, and just a smidge warmer, 66 the high on Tuesday. Keep the rock rolling, working our way to the conversation about finding out somebody's not as dumb as they're letting out or letting on.

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106.3 The Fox. Good morning. Jimi Hendrix. We just talked about him in the Rock Almanac just a couple of minutes ago. How you doing? Welcome in. It's your radio buddy Juan Big Kahuna. We did the question of the day just a few minutes ago, as a matter of fact. You can go get interactive. Go to 106.3 The Fox on Facebook. And again, this is piggybacking from Monday's question of the day. Where is the furthest away you've lived from where you live right now? Friday, we ask how many houses you've lived in your lifetime. Let's see how far you've traveled. Me, not very. About less than 30 miles, I think. So how about you, though? Where is the furthest away you've lived from where you live right now? It is our question of the day. All right, we're going to find out who the smart people really are.

106.3 The Fox. Good morning, Kahuna with you. It is 8:16. I got to be honest with you. I do a lot of embarrassing things every day. So what I've been doing for the last 3 hours, very embarrassing. So, or two hours plus anyway. So, but nothing's more embarrassing to me than when you are talking to somebody who is smarter than they let on. Because then it sounds like, oh man, I've been talking down to them this whole time and they know it. Or even worse, they've now found out as soon as I opened my mouth how dumb I am. So now one of the biggest things about getting into that situation is you want to avoid really looking like a dumbass when you do those type of things. So, and again, just because somebody thinks or says they can, you know, they know a lot of stuff, doesn't necessarily mean they have actual brain power. You know, I know people that know a lot of stuff, but it's not necessarily anything particularly useful, which would be me. So people online have been listing some dead giveaways that somebody is smarter than they let on. These are things that might be good to know, right? So here are a few of the highlights. We're not going to go over the whole list, but a few of these that I think are good ones. Now, also, brace yourself. Most of these are not going to be earth-shattering. In fact, to me, all of them were not earth-shattering. But unfortunately, they are real uncommon in today's day and age. Put it that way. They aren't very common. So here we go. Number one, they gather information before making a judgment. They're comfortable and confident enough to admit when they don't know something, but will look it up. The similar thing is true about admitting to mistakes. They're willing to admit to mistakes. That's a pretty good giveaway that somebody's smarter than they're letting on. Here's another one. When they're very good at problem solving, they seem to always approach the problem from the right angle. You know people like that? Those people are smart people. I go all the way around it before I find the actual right angle. Here's another thing that smart people do. These are dead giveaways. Someone's smarter than they're letting on. They remember small details about people and things, and they're able to use that information in a productive way. They remember your name, or they remember that you're married, or you have a boyfriend, or whatever. Or they can pick up on things very quickly. That's a pretty good sign right there. Again, these are dead giveaways. Somebody smarter than they let on. Finally, one more. We'll do one more. When they can understand someone else's opposing view without having to agree with it, so willing to disagree with that person's view and not get angry over it. That's a pretty good sign somebody's smarter than they're letting on. Apparently, smart people ask questions because they're listening. I ask questions because I

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2: 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Let's check in with Andrew Spitzer and the wonder from down under, Travis Bazana.
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1: All right, the WTOL 11 weather forecast, cloudy and windy at times. 40% chance of showers today, a high of 65 tomorrow. About the same story, cloudy, breezy to windy, chance of showers, high 66. We continue with the Back to Work Monday Rock and Roll, 8:24, just turned over now. We'll do news one more time. 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

106.3 The Fox. Good morning, Kuna with you. It is 8:27 now. We're working our way into the Monday. Again, it looks overcast, although it doesn't look like it's raining, but it could. We'll go over weather details when we do news here towards the bottom of the hour. Also, we're going to talk about Wendy's. They've announced that they're bringing something back at the end of the month. I'll tell you what it is next. You get us there, Jethro Tull.

0: right button. 106.3 The Fox. It's Kahuna with you. Good morning. That's me. Downhill. I have no way to slow down. All right, it's 8:31. We'll do news here in just a moment. More rock on the way, as well as including a classic track from Lynyrd Skynyrd. So, if you were given the magical power of bringing something back from a fast food restaurant, something from fast food history, anything, what would it be? Well, Wendy's has announced that they're bringing back their most requested thing. I'm thinking, all right, what kind of sandwich is it to be? Their most requested thing. And according to the company, it is their classic yellow packaging.
1: Yeah, they were all yellow.
0: I don't know. Wendy's chief marketing officer says fans have been begging them to bring back the yellow era. In fact, she said they've been on their knees begging for them to bring back the yellow packaging. So, okay. So on September 28th, they'll begin rolling it out at locations nationwide. It won't be permanent, but it will continue into next year at least. Now, Wendy's sold its burgers, nuggets, fries, drinks, and other products in the classic yellow packaging since the very beginning, from their first location in Columbus. I don't know if you were aware of that or not, but yes, the first Wendy's opened in Columbus in 1969, and that's when everything

0: served in the yellow packaging. Over time, they've phased it out. Some people online hope that the change will taste too, or the change will be make the taste different as well. Let me read that correctly. Some people online hope the change tastes different too. That's what I meant to say. One person said, "I miss the old Wendy's. The yellow packaging had powers, I think." Another said, "The Frosty used to hit different in them yellow cups." Okay. The yellow Wendy's packaging had powers. Huh. I don't know about that. I'm just hoping it has the power to hold a Baconator together without falling apart.
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3: Ohio News Now, Toledo Fire and Rescue Department Chief Allison Armstrong says she has a lot of injuries from last week's hit-and-run crash in Colorado, but is grateful no one else was hurt. Armstrong expressed gratitude for airbags and seatbelts. She ended up with a fractured sternum, fractured back, whiplash, many contusions, and other injuries. Meanwhile, police in Colorado have since arrested 21-year-old Christopher Archuleta Martinez on suspicion of driving while intoxicated. It was a rainy race, but that didn't stop more than 3,600 runners from participating in the second annual Garmin Marathon through downtown Toledo. This year's event included a marathon, half marathon, 10K, and a 5K. It also included a new course record of 2 hours, 28 minutes. That's about 15 minutes faster than the 2025 edition. And a man from Fremont managed to walk away unharmed even after his plane crashed at the Allen County Regional Airport Sunday afternoon. The Ohio State Patrol says the landing gear was not down as 74-year-old John Schaefer attempted to land the small aircraft and the fuselage hit the ground. The crash happened around 4 in the afternoon and is under investigation. I'm Elizabeth Brown reporting.
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1: That WTUL 11 with a forecast, cloudy and windy at times. We can see gusts up to 30 miles per hour today. 40% chance of showers, a high of 65. Breezy with a chance of showers early. Low expected to be around 53 tonight. Cloudy tomorrow, breezy to windy. A lot like today, really. There is a chance of showers. Not quite the same. A lesser chance of showers, but a little warmer. 66 the high. I had the doubles right, just the wrong numbers. Well, we talked about Tom in the Rock Almanac earlier. Tom Petty.

Good morning, Kahuna with you. 8:45, I had to get that in there. So, welcome back if you are just joining us. It is the first day of a new work week, so we got that going for us, which is kind of nice. I want to thank everybody that came out to the bike run, the Toys for Tots, the TNT, 42nd annual TNT toy run on Saturday. And no, the weather did not cooperate. It started raining during registration, and then they took, it kind of tapered off, then they took off, and I don't know, they couldn't have been a quarter mile on Main Street heading south, and it just let loose. Thunder, lightning. I don't know if I saw lightning, but certainly thunder. I'm like, oh. But again, still, it was a really good turnout considering the weather. And more importantly, it was for the kids, help raise money for the Christmas charities of Northwest Ohio and the Toys for Tots program. Talked to Larry while we were there as well. All right. Coming up, we're going to talk about something that we discussed earlier this hour, dealing with people's intelligence. Van Halen gets us right there.

106.3 The Fox. Good morning. How are you? It is Kahuna with you. Welcome in. Glad you're with us. It is a back-to-work Monday. That has been painful. If you're just joining us, welcome in. We talked about this earlier, well, actually, earlier this hour. So, and we're going to take a different angle at it. Again, if you missed it earlier, we were talking about the things that people do that show that they are smarter than they let on. Again, these were giveaways that people are smarter than they're letting on, all right? And I'm talking about things like they're very good at problem solving, or they gather information before making a decision, you know, things that a smart person would do. Well, this time around, I thought maybe we'd look at the opposite. About anyone that's guilty of anything from today's list of the top five giveaways that somebody is dumber than they let on. All right. Again, these are the top five dead giveaways that someone is dumber than they let on. Here we go. Number five. He goes everywhere with a tennis ball in his mouth. Well, that's probably a pretty good tip off. Number four, her shirt says, "I'm with stupid," and the arrow is pointing up. That's a pretty good sign. Again, these are the top five dead giveaways that someone is dumber than they let on. Number three, he won three Super Bowls playing tight end for the New England Patriots. What? Number two, the only book she ever finished was a scratch and sniff, and even then it was just the scratching part. And finally, the number one sign that somebody is dumber than they let on, he's the morning DJ at a classic rock station in Northwest Ohio.

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3: 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Inclement weather, fog delays, and snow days. We all know what comes next. School delays and closings. When that happens, it's important that you get accurate information. 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The latest school delays and closings on the air at 106.3 The Fox and on demand anytime at 106.3thefox.com.
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13: All right, the WTUL 11 weather forecast. I tell you what, apparently Mother Nature feeling Monday. It's kind of a cruddy forecast, and there's a lot of it, actually. Cloudy, windy at times. We could see gusts up to 30 miles per hour, and a 40% chance of showers. Highs expected to be around 65. Tonight, breezy, chance of showers early. They say mainly before 9, a low of 53. Then tomorrow, a lot like today, cloudy, breezy to windy with a chance of showers and a high of 66. Really, the only good news about Tuesday, it is a lesser chance of precipitation. We continue on with The Rock as we keep the Monday morning.

106.3 The Fox, The Doors, Riders on the Storm. That was appropriate for the bike run Saturday, that's for sure. Going with you for a little bit longer. I believe Bill coming in at 10. We did the question of the day in the 7 o'clock hour, and it's similar to the one we did on Friday. I thought that was a fun question about how many houses you've lived in your lifetime. This one is more along the lines of distance. All right? So, again, kind of similar, but a little bit different. Where is the furthest away you've lived from where you live right now? And, again, if you were in the military, that counts. So where is the furthest away you've lived from where you live right now? And I'm talking about more than just the vacation. You've spent some time there. It doesn't have to be 40 years, but, you know, more than a couple of months anyway. All right? That's our question of the day. 106.3 The Fox on Facebook. Here's Poison.

0: 106.3 The Fox, BTO. I think we talked about that song in the Almanac. We talked about a BTO song in the Almanac. That's really all you need to know. Let's get it with you. Good morning. I also talked about putt-putt. I think today is International Putt-Putt Day or Putt-Putt Day or something along those lines. I really should pay attention when I do the Almanac. I mentioned how I loved playing putt-putt. And again, they used to have a real putt-putt course right next to where Jack and Doe's is now on Trenton Avenue or 224, whatever you want to call it. So I thought this would be a good opportunity to talk about playing putt-putt, but maybe not the same way I used to play putt-putt. Here's comedian Dave Attell with some stories about putt-putting in the slightly different frame of mind, put that way.
1: I took acid. Have you ever? Acid? Yeah. I took it with my friend Terry. He lives in my eyebrow. We went to play miniature golf on acid. Putt-putt on acid. What a mistake. For 3 days, I thought I was the king of that little town. I was like, hello. Hello, putt-putt people. You in the windmill, let me use your bathroom. And like all good drug stories, it always ends with, officer, the cuffs are hurting me. I guess what I'm trying to say is I want to have a family. I really want children. Not because I like children. I just want to name something, okay?
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1063 The Fox, Lita Ford. It is Gota with you. Good morning. Welcome in. Titans got a big win Friday night over Elida at home at Titan Stadium. They're back on the road. A big test. They will travel to St. Mary's to take on the Rough Riders. Of course, Doug and Jeff with the play-by-play action. Pre-game gets underway Friday night, 6:30 kickoff at 7 o'clock. Let's continue on.

106.3 The Fox, Dix, Blue Collar Man. It is Kahuna with you. It was a busy weekend for yours truly. I mentioned the TNT bike run on Saturday. Friday night was Team Poster Night. And we handed a bunch out. Want to appreciate everybody that came up and said hey. And had a chance to talk with Coach McLaughlin a little bit and kind of get an idea how the school year is shaping up. So, and again, of course, thanks to all of our poster sponsors, the Carriot, H&K Chevrolet, Manufacturer Supply, Performa Adeline, and Beckman Jewelers. And, of course, always a bonus when the Titans win, which they did. All right, Bill's in next. He's got another long block of commercial-free rock. He's got Bob Seger, do one from Pink Floyd. And what do you say we get him started off with a classic track from Queen next?

0: classic track from Queen next.
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12: Here is your WTOL 11 forecast. More low-hanging clouds and overcast conditions through this Monday. We'll have some soggy hours as well as showers become more numerous into the afternoon and early evening hours for today. That's going to keep a lid on highs into the mid-60s. More isolated showers Tuesday, but highs still in the mid-60s. From 106.3 The Fox, I'm WTOL 11 meteorologist Ryan Weekman.
0: Right about. Bill is in or will be shortly. Have yourself a wonderful afternoon, won't you? Try to stay dry and think sunny thoughts. All right. Another long block commercial free begins right now. Classic track from Queen on 106.3 The Fox. Hey, we'll talk to you tomorrow.

106.3 to Fox, starting things off on this Monday morning with Bob Seger. And Against the Wind, it is Bill Rice. Good morning to you. And we welcome you in our Monday midday get-together full of great classic rock all the way till 3 o'clock. And Pink Floyd, Welcome to the Machine on the Fox.

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0: 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Find your way back. Monday morning with Bill Rice, just getting things underway as we settle in for our midday classic rock adventure, which is full of terrific classic rock all the way till 3 o'clock. And along the way, of course, we will roll out 90 minutes of commercial-free rock as we do lunch. That happens at around 11:20 right here on the Fox. Always looking forward to that. Hope you had a terrific weekend, and here we are back at it for another week. And hope your Monday morning is starting out terrific, and thanks for spending part of it with us. Kansas, right around the corner on the Fox.
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0: It is Bill Rice, Monday morning, as promised. We got Kansas right now, just for you on the Fox.

0: 106.3 The Fox, we're an American band, Grand Funk Railroad. On this Monday morning, it is Bill Rice. We take you through the midday all the way till 3 with great classic rock. And if it's great classic rock you like through the nighttime, this is the place to be. 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
1: Inclement weather, fog delays, and snow days. We all know what comes next. School delays and closings. When that happens, it's important that you get accurate information. 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The latest school delays and closings on the air at 106.3 The Fox and on demand anytime at 106.3thefox.com.

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0: 106.3 The Fox and the Black Crows on this Monday morning. This is Bill Rice. We've got about a half hour to go before we crank up the Monday Roadhouse. That's commercial-free rock and a lot of it, too. 90 minutes right on into your lunchtime with the Roadhouse beginning at around 11:20. Well, it's weird to say that Spider-Man's not the week's number one movie, but it's not. The Resident Evil reboot opened with a franchise best $60 million domestically, surpassing expectations and marking the biggest debut in the series' 24-year history. Practical Magic 2 dropped to second place, $12 million. Spider-Man Brand New Day earned $6.5 million in its eighth weekend. The North American total for the Spider-Man movie now $944 million. The superhero adventure has accumulated $2.45 billion worldwide. That ranks it third all-time globally. The Odyssey landed at number four, $4.9 million in its 10th weekend. Coyote versus Acme, rounding out the top five, it pulled in $4.3 million. Resident Evil captured the crown at the box office over the weekend.
1: Hey, it's Kahuna. We made it to the weekend. It is the last weekend of the summer of 2026. What stuff we're working on for next week's morning show. We'll have in-studio guests. Plus, I'll tell you about a woman who was warning parents about a raunchy song singing pumpkin Halloween decoration. We'll have a question of the day that looks at our weird breakfast habits. And we'll go over a list of the best and worst movie theme songs of all time. We get down to business 6 to 10 right back here on 106.3 The Fox.
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5: Here is your WTOL 11 forecast. More low-hanging clouds and overcast conditions through this Monday. We'll have some soggy hours as well as showers become more numerous into the afternoon and early evening hours for today. That's going to keep a lid on highs into the mid-60s. More isolated showers Tuesday, but highs still in the mid-60s. For 106.3 The Fox, I'm WTOL 11 meteorologist Ryan Weekman.
6: It is Bill Rice on this Monday morning. Let's go with another long block of classic rock. We're going to start it off with The Who. It's Baba O'Reilly on The Fox.

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106.3 The Fox Super Tramp. Goodbye, Stranger. On this Monday morning, it is Bill Rice getting ever closer to the Lunchtime Roadhouse. We have commercial-free rock for your lunchtime coming up in just a little bit. How about those OG Titans? Just keep piling up the victories. They are now 5-0 at the halfway mark of the 2026 season. A victory against Elida on Friday night. Now back on the road for OG. They'll go to St. Mary's Friday night. And we'll see what happens as the Titans try to remain undefeated. Doug and Jeff on hand. All the action pregame at 6:30, kickoff at 7. Friday night on the Fox.

106.3 to Fox. It's Hart. That's Even It Up on this Monday morning. This is Bill Weiss. We are taking care of the classic rock for your midday on this Monday. And up next, let's do it. 90 minutes nonstop rock for the lunchtime. It's the Roadhouse, and it's next on the Fox.

0: and it's next on The Fox.
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8: Here is your WTOL 11 forecast. More low-hanging clouds and overcast conditions through this Monday. We'll have some soggy hours as well as showers become more numerous into the afternoon and early evening hours for today. That's going to keep a lid on highs into the mid-60s. More isolated showers Tuesday, but highs still in the mid-60s. For 106.3 The Fox, I'm WTOL 11 meteorologist Ryan Weekman.
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106.3 to Fox Def Leppard's Rock of Ages. 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

106.3 The Fox, come home, feel the noise. Quiet Riot, part of our Lunchtime Roadhouse, the Monday edition. Bill Rice, how about a little rock and roll? I feel like a little rock and roll. Let's do it. Led Zeppelin on The Fox.

106.3 The Fox, Train Kept a Rollin'. It's Aerosmith. This is Bill Weiss. Speaking of rolling, we're rolling through the Roadhouse on this Monday. John Mellencamp on The Fox.

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1: We want to send you to see Metallica in Kansas City on the M72 tour next May. 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

0: We're going to tell you more about that tonight on the program and how you could be there with a friend. And we've got Rockiversaries for former Eagles guitarist Don Felder and more. 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

106.3 The Fox. You got that right. Lynyrd Skynyrd. It's the Lunchtime Roadhouse on this Monday. This is Bill Weiss. Santana. This is Evil Ways, and it's yours on the Roadhouse on the Fox.

106.3 The Fox, Fool for the City. It is Fog Hat. And this is Bill Rice on this Monday afternoon. More classic rock coming up. But first, today's rock notes. Yes, guitarist Steve Howe is giving fans an update on his health. The musician told Guitar Player that it's been 3 months since he's undergone an essential operation, and he's slowly making progress. Although Yes postponed their UK tour back in April, then released their 24th studio album, Aurora. They're scheduled to return to touring in May of next year. Sammy Hagar done playing Van Halen-focused concerts. He explained that his 2024 Best of All Worlds tour with Joe Satriani was so successful they landed a Las Vegas residency. These shows have been a celebration of his decade-long run as Van Halen's lead singer. However, Hagar told Sirius XM's Eddie Trunk earlier this week that he's, quote, kind of done with being the Van Halen guy, end quote. Said he'll continue to play the band's hits, but he wants to focus on his other work during live shows in the future.

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1: Here is your WTOL 11 forecast. Widespread showers possible into the evening hours for tonight as a slow-moving area of low pressure keeps things very humid and very soggy for this September. Temperatures will top out only into the mid-60s Tuesday. Again, more isolated showers even continuing into Wednesday. From 106.3 The Fox, I'm WTOL 11 meteorologist Ryan Weekman.
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106.3 The Fox. It's Rat. That is Round and Round on this Monday afternoon. This is Bill Rice. So glad you are spending part of your Monday with us. Certainly appreciate it. I want to remind you, too, that, you know, whenever we have inclement weather and, you know, we got fall arriving this week and it can happen. The Fox gives you all the areas, school delays and cancellations, free and on demand at any time, of course, at 1063thefox.com. 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And again, you can get them anytime you want. 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School delays and closings. 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

0: 106.3 The Fox, Aldo Nova. Monday afternoon, it's Fantasy. This is Bill Weiss. Chugging right along toward three with the classic rock on this 21st day of September. Earth, Wind, and Fire Day today. Do you remember the 21st night of September? Love was changing the minds of pretenders while chasing the clouds away. Does that ring a bell? Earth, Wind, and Fire Day. It is World Alzheimer's Day, an annual observance to raise awareness about Alzheimer's disease and dementia. Today is Pecan Cookie Day, whether you prefer butter pecan, caramel pecan, orange pecan, or maple pecan cookies. Enjoy a delicious treat today. One of each for me, please. Thank you very much. And let's see, today is Miniature Golf Day. The first mini golf was the Tom Thumb Golf Course, built in 1929 in Chattanooga, Tennessee. My question is, if you accidentally hit your miniature golf ball at somebody today, do you yell two instead of four? Just wondering.
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0: It is Bill Rice on this Monday afternoon. A nice little track here from Elton John. It's Tiny Dancer on the Fox.

106.3 to Fox, Boston, More Than a Feeling. Monday afternoon, this is Bill Rice. All the way till 3 with the classic rock before we turn things over to Steve, taking you through the rest of the afternoon. Well, let's see. The Big Kahuna question of the day. 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

So this is kind of related to the question we asked on Friday. What is the furthest away that you've lived from where you're living right now? That's what we want to know. Furthest away you've lived from where you're living right now. Let us know. 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

106.3 The Fox, Don't Stop Believing. Journey, Monday afternoon. This is Bill Rice. Thanks for hanging out with us. 21st day of September.

0: Let's see what happened of note on this date. 1981, the Senate unanimously confirmed the nomination of Sandra Day O'Connor to become the first female justice on the Supreme Court. 1989 on this date. I remember this well. I was actually living in South Carolina when this happened. Hurricane Hugo crashed into the Palmetto State. Storm was blamed for 56 deaths in the Caribbean and 29 in the U.S. Huge, huge hurricane this day in 1989, Hugo. On this day in 1898, in response to a letter from 8-year-old Virginia O'Hanlon, the New York Sun newspaper wrote an editorial containing the famous line, "Yes, Virginia, there is a Santa Claus." And on this day in 1970, the debut of Monday Night Football on ABC, Cleveland Browns defeated the New York Jets that night. So those events from this 21st day of September.
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6: Here is your WTOL 11 forecast. Widespread showers possible into the evening hours for tonight as a slow-moving area of low pressure keeps things very humid and very soggy for this September. Temperatures will top out only into the mid-60s Tuesday. Again, more isolated showers even continuing into Wednesday. From 106.3 The Fox, I'm WTOL 11 meteorologist Ryan Weekman.
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96.3 The Fox Motley Crew and Kickstart My Heart. It is Bill Rice. We are here at the home of the OG Titans, who just keep winning and winning and winning. 5-0 at the halfway mark of the season after Friday night's win against Elida. And now the Titans get back on the road. They'll be at St. Mary's Memorial.

5-0 at the halfway mark of the season after Friday night's win against Elida. And now the Titans get back on the road. They'll be at St. Mary's Memorial this Friday night. Doug and Jeff are going to be right there with it. Pre-game at 6:30, kickoff at 7 Friday night. Right here where the Titans play. 106.3 The Fox and 106.3TheFox.com.

0: 106.3 The Fox got the Smuggler's Blues. Glenn Frey on this Monday afternoon. This is Bill Rice. It's our final hour together. Steve will be in when we finish things up at 3 o'clock. If you're having a birthday today, happy birthday to you on this 21st of September. You are sharing it with actor, comedian Bill Murray. He is 76 today. Actor Luke Wilson, 55. Actor, comedian Dave Coulier, 67. Actor David James Elliott is 66. Actress Nancy Travis is 65. Actor Rob Morrow, 44. Musician Don Felder, he is 79 today. Country singer Faith Hill, 59. Musician Liam Gallagher, 54. Basketball Hall of Famer Sidney Moncrief, 69 today. Champion race car driver Ari Leyendijk is 73. Author Stephen King, 79. Producer Jerry Bruckheimer, 83. And filmmaker Ethan Coen is 69. So again, happy birthday if you are sharing the day with those notables on this 21st of September.
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0: 106.3 The Fox. Frankenstein, Edgar Winter Group on this Monday afternoon. This is Bill Weiss. Final few minutes together. Steve at the top of the hour. Great classic rock for the rest of your afternoon. And that includes our Fox After Work Party, courtesy of Cars on Main. 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

0: 106.3 The Fox, Pat Benatar's Heartbreaker on this Monday afternoon. This is Bill Rice, and that's it. We're all out of time. Going to hand the reins to Steve Artress, who will get you through the rest of the afternoon. And we are going to get him started with Jimi Hendrix next on The Fox.
1: Hey, it's Kahuna. Somehow we made it through a Monday morning show. Now we set our sights on Tuesday. Got a bunch of stuff to talk about, including some cool commemorative Pink Floyd merch. But you're going to need lots of money. See what I did there? If you want to buy it. 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And I'll tell you about 95-year-old William Shatner's heavy metal debut. What? We'll discuss 6 to 10 right back here on 106.3 The Fox.
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7: Here is your WTOL 11 forecast. Widespread showers possible into the evening hours for tonight as a slow-moving area of low pressure keeps things very humid and very soggy for this September. Temperatures will top out only in the mid-60s Tuesday. Again, more isolated showers even continuing into Wednesday. For 106.3 The Fox, I'm WTOL 11 meteorologist Ryan Weekman.
8: It is Bill Rice heading on out.

on out. Steve Artressa in next as another long block of rock starts with Jimi Hendrix. Enjoy the rest of your Monday. See you tomorrow morning at 10. Do it all over again right here on the Fox.

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106.3 The Fox. It is Monday afternoon, and I have discovered something today that apparently you now need a minor engineering degree just to open up something you bought at the store. I'll tell you more about that on Steve's Heartburn for the Day, brought to you by T.R. Williams Insurance, the right insurance at the right price. I've got your 30-second life tip, 4 random facts, and plenty of classic rock to get you home with the Fox After Work Party, powered by Cars on Main. Hold on, it's all coming up today on The Fox.

0: 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Williams Insurance. 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
1: Oh, here we go.
2: 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Nothing. So now I get the scissors. 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
1: And now, the seventh inning stretch report. Let's check in with Andrew Spitzer and the wonder from down under, Travis Bazana.
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10: It is, Steve. 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Williams Insurance. That is your right insurance at the right price. 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Here's BT Hill.

might be saying farewell to touring, but their music lives on. The legends play here.

0: 106.3 The Fox. It is Steve. I was talking with Bill a little while ago, and we were talking about how fast time goes, and it really has gone fast. Hard to believe we are halfway through the regular season for OG Titan football, and it is going fast. But the good news is the Titans remain unblemished. Yeah, they are 5-0. They'll hit the road again this Friday night to take on St. Mary's Memorial. Oh, my. Doug Durlich, Jeff Compton, they'll have all the play-by-play action. And the pregame, of course, is at 6:30 kickoff, as per usual, scheduled for 7 o'clock. The Titans, wow, win number 5 was a 23-6 victory at home Friday night against Elida. And, you know, they may just as well remain undefeated all season. I'm not trying to jinx them or anything, but we'll find out together this Friday night right here on The Fox.
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1: Inclement weather, fog delays, and snow days. We all know what comes next. School delays and closings. 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The latest school delays and closings on the air at 106.3 The Fox and on demand anytime at 106.3thefox.com.
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3: It is Steve. Coming up in a little bit, I was going to share one story with you today, but at the last minute, I changed my mind completely. I don't know why, other than the fact that this story is very humorous, at least it was to me. It might not be to you, I don't know, but I'm going to share it anyhow. We'll talk in about 10 minutes. I can tell you this, it involved me going to the landfill, and I had a truck full of stuff. I'll leave it at that. You could wonder for a while. I'll tell you more in about 10 minutes. Here's AC/DC.

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1: Warning, today's forecast calls for blue skies.

0: 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It is Steve. So here's my story I'm going to share with you today. And I think I was reminiscing because we told this story over the weekend, and everybody got a good laugh out of it. Now, this had been a while ago, but I had some things that we needed to take to the landfill, the Hancock County landfill. So we load up the truck, and we're headed out there. We get to the landfill. Everything's going as planned at that point. We unload everything, but then I'm trying to get back out. And the reason why I say I'm trying to get back out, if you know anything about landfills, there are buzzards everywhere. I think they're buzzards. They're the bird that eats the dead animals. So this one was sitting in the middle of the drive in my path trying to get out. And I'm inching forward. I figure the thing's going to move eventually, right? And I'm getting real close to this bird, and it did not want to move. It was like standing its ground. So the only thing I could do at that point, I blew the horn. The bird jumped up in the air. It's like, blah! And wings went up in the air. I literally scared a buzzard half to death. Almost. Not quite. But I guess you had to be there. It was the funniest thing I ever saw in my life.
1: Hey, it's Kahuna. Somehow we made it through a Monday morning show. Now we set our sights on Tuesday. Got a bunch of stuff to talk about, including some cool commemorative Pink Floyd merch. But you're going to need lots of money. See what I did there? If you want to buy it. Got a stupid criminal story where, surprise, surprise, a guy makes a remarkably bad life choice. And I'll tell you about 95-year-old William Shatner's heavy metal debut. What? We'll discuss 6 to 10 right back here on 106.3 The Fox.

0: afternoon. I'm Jacob Reimer. Ohio State got back in the win column on Saturday with a 59-3 win over Kent State. With 5 catches for 85 yards, Jeremiah Smith set the new career receiving yards record at Ohio State. After the game, Smith shared his thoughts on how it felt to break Michael Jenkins' record.
1: It means a lot. Like you said, it's a lot of great receivers that came through here. And I'm truly blessed, you know, just to be in this position right now. And like I said, I got 2 more to check. I got Chris Olave and I got my former teammate Mecca Buka to chase. So that's the 2 I'm chasing right now, the touchdown and receptions.
0: The star wideout now has 2,958 career receiving yards and still counting. In the NFL, it was a successful day for both the Browns and Bengals, with both Ohio teams earning wins. For Cleveland, they hung on to beat Tampa Bay 23-19 for their first win of the year and the first win for Todd Monken as head coach. But he says this win is all about the players.
2: Again, this is a players' game and they make it go. And all they've ever done since I've been here is exactly what I've ever asked them to do. In terms of their work ethic, in terms of every single day that we've asked them, and they've let me be me, which is really cool.
0: As for Cincinnati, the Bengals went down to Houston and beat the Texans 20-6 to start 2-0 on the year. And on the ice, the Blue Jackets get their preseason started tonight. The CBJ will be at Nationwide Arena taking on the Red Wings. Faceoff is at 7 o'clock. I'm Jacob Reimer, and this is the Ohio News Network.

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2: Here is your WTOL 11 forecast. Widespread showers possible into the evening hours for tonight as a slow-moving area of low pressure keeps things very humid and very soggy for this September. Temperatures will top out only into the mid-60s Tuesday. Again, more isolated showers even continuing into Wednesday. From 106.3 The Fox, I'm WTOL 11 meteorologist Ryan Weekman.
3: It is Steve, and I don't know if I finished that story for you or not, but I blew the horn, scared the buzzard, and then eventually he did move on my way. I think maybe at that point he thought, oh, okay, this guy's for real, or I'm not playing anymore or something, but a buzzard that was standing its ground, not letting me out of the landfill. Now that was a sight to see. Let's kick off another block of rock. Here's Hart and Barracuda on the Fox.

106.3 The Fox. It is Steve, past 4 o'clock, and coming up, I've got 4 more today that definitely qualify as, how in the world did I not know that? At least one of them is the kind of thing you'll probably repeat to somebody later just to see if they believe you. So no Googling this. I've got your 4 and 4 random facts coming up in 10 minutes.

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4: All right, grab a bar stool and prepare to become dangerously overqualified for trivia night nobody invited you to. Here's your 4 random facts. Fact number one, when New York City tested its mnemonic mail system in 1897, officials didn't just send letters through those underground tubes. Among the test cargo was a live cat. Seriously. The system eventually grew to roughly 27 miles in mnemonic tubes beneath New York City. Apparently, somebody at the post office looked at the mail system and said, yeah, you know what this needs? More cat. Fact number two, during London's infamous Great Stink of 1858, raw sewage in the Thames created such an overpowering smell that even the Parliament couldn't escape it. They eventually soaked the curtains inside the Parliament in chloride of lime. And just to fight the odor, but it didn't work. The crisis helped force action on London's sewer infrastructure. You know, there's government efficiency for you. Apparently, sometimes the quickest way to get politicians to solve a problem is to make sure that they can smell it too. Fact number three, ancient Roman marine concrete has survived for around 2,000 years, and scientists studying it has discovered something fascinating. The mixture of the volcanic ash, lime, and seawater led to the formation of minerals, including aluminous tobermite, which contributes to the concrete's remarkable durability. Researchers have found that the chemical interaction with the seawater can actually contribute to mineral growth within the ancient material. You know, the Romans figured that out over 2,000 years ago. Meanwhile, my driveway sees one Ohio February and says, well, I've done all I can. Last but not least,

0: Fact number four, and here's the bonus wrinkle to that cat and mail story. New York wasn't even the first American city with pneumonic mail. Philadelphia beat them to it. Philadelphia adopted pneumonic postal service in 1893, and it was 4 years before New York's system opened, which means Philadelphia can legitimately say, yeah, New York, we were shooting people's mail through underground pipes before it was cool. There you go. Now you know slightly more than you did 90 seconds ago. And absolutely none of it will help you finish whatever you were supposed to get done today.
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3: 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Let's check in with Andrew Spitzer and the wonder from down under, Travis Bazana.
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0: It is time for Steve's 30-second life tip. Life tip number 141. If somebody asks you on a Monday afternoon whether you've been productive today, immediately pick up a piece of paper and start walking quickly. Nobody questions a person who's walking quickly while carrying paper. You don't even have to know where you're going. Just look concerned and occasionally say, "Yep, that's what I thought." Congratulations. You are now management material.

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0: 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Highlighted stories that we posted today, including Oktoberfest in Findlay. It returns September the 26th. So what you need to know about that is there, as well as a good news teacher, good news flight attendant, and why is everything so hard to open? Steve's Heartburn for the Day, brought to you by T.R. Williams Insurance. The right insurance at the right price is also on our website, including all your local news, the weather updates, school delays, cancellations, all kinds of stuff available to you 24/7 right on the website. 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It's on the way next.
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2: 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Positive day for the corn, beans, and wheat, with December corn up 15 and a half at 543. Soybeans for November, 13.28 a bushel, up 24 and a half, and December wheat 7.26 3/4, up by 12 and a half cents. On the livestock side, October live cattle 220.95, up by 5.02. Lean hogs for October, a nickel to the good at 78.15, and feeders for October 330.25, up by 6.75. It's setup day here at Farm Science Review. If you're coming out this way the next 3 days, make sure and stop by and see us at the corner of Corn and Market. 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
7: Here is your WTOL 11 forecast. Widespread showers possible into the evening hours for tonight as a slow-moving area of low pressure keeps things very humid and very soggy for this September. Temperatures will top out only into the mid-60s Tuesday. Again, more isolated showers even continuing into Wednesday. From 106.3 The Fox, I'm WTOL 11 meteorologist Ryan Weekman.
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0: And just like that, we are off like a lunchbox sliding across the backseat at the first hard turn. Workday is finally losing its grip on you, and the after-work party gets started tonight with Bad Company.

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Fox After Work Party brought to you by Cars on Main at 208 North Main Street in Findlay. Go down there, say hi to Patrick, and he will hook you up in a nicer, newer vehicle, my friend. Peter Gabriel, Shock the Monkey, After Work Party. 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

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If you want a car that's cooler than your neighbors, yeah, that's where you need to go. I got Mike in Findlay checking in. He says, hey, Steve, my Monday goal was just to look busy until it was time to leave. You know, Mike, that's not laziness. That is energy conservation.

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If your daily drive needs an upgrade, bingo, that's the spot to go, my friend. Let's see, we've got Tammy in Bluffton checking in. She says, hey, Steve, I knew it was Monday when I reheated my coffee twice and still forgot where I put it. Oh, I've had that happen. You know, Tammy, somewhere in that house is a perfectly good cup of coffee, living its own life now.

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Go down and say hi to Patrick. He will hook you up in a newer vehicle. Just one warning, though. One test drive might lead to questionable financial decisions and total happiness. Let's see, we got Dave checking in with us now from Ottawa. He says, Steve, you were talking about those impossible packages earlier. I bought a new pair of scissors once and needed my old scissors to get the new scissors out of the package. Oh, man, Dave, I get it. You know, that's when you realize the packaging industry has officially completed the cycle of stupidity.

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Stop in there, say hello to Patrick, and he's going to hook you up in that nicer, newer vehicle, my friend. I guarantee it. Debbie and Tiffin checked in. He says, Steve, I'm headed home, and I'm already trying to talk myself out of stopping for fast food. Debbie, stay strong. Although, if you can already see the golden arches, I'm afraid we've lost her.

0: Your Monday night drive home, Fox After Work Party, brought to you by Cars on Main. It's time to play Can You Guess? And today's question, in September of 1984, the very first compact disc manufactured commercially in the United States rolled out of a plant in Terre Haute, Indiana. What album was it? Was it Michael Jackson, the Eagles, Bruce Springsteen, or somebody completely different? You think you got it? Well, I'll give you the answer after this.
1: This is not headline news. Paramount Studios may relocate from Los Angeles to Nashville, which would result

0: result in the loss of thousands of jobs. And that's just plastic surgeons. Merriam-Webster Dictionary added 1,400 words. To make space, it eliminated words no one uses anymore, like dictionary. Stephen King turned 79 today. At his party, the most terrifying birthday party clown you've ever seen. And living near a Costco can boost the value of your home. Because instead of spending money on dinner, you just go over and gorge yourself on wonton samples. This is not headline news.
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3: Good afternoon, I'm Jacob Reimer. It was a good Sunday for both the Browns and Bengals, with both Ohio teams earning wins. For Cleveland, after an extended rain delay, the Browns hung on to beat Tampa Bay 23-19 for their first win of the year and first win for Todd Monken as head coach. The Browns will return home week 3 for their home opener, where Cleveland will host the Carolina Panthers. As for Cincinnati, the Bengals went down to Houston and beat the Texans 20-6 to start 2-0 on the year. Head coach Zach Taylor spoke after the game on how everyone on defense has been contributing.
4: Yeah, it's great. It's not just Dexter. You know, that's fun, but it's all the guys, you know, and guys that are new and guys that have been here. Like, these guys have really responded well. I give credit to them. I give credit to our coaching staff. These guys in year two together have really come together the right way, and it's great communication from them, getting us to the looks we need to be in. The players executing it. Everyone's believing in what we're doing. Got a lot of momentum right now, and we just got to keep fixing everything we can fix and keep riding this momentum.
3: The Bengals remain on the road next week as they visit the Steelers. On the ice, the Blue Jackets get their preseason started tonight. The CBJ will be at Nationwide Arena taking on the Red Wings. Face-off is at 7 o'clock. And for basketball fans, Ohio State men's and women's basketball teams' first official practices got underway today. The 2026-27 season is just 42 days away from tipping off. I'm Jacob Reimer, and this is the Ohio News Network.
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7: 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Well, before the break, I asked what album became the first compact disc manufactured in the United States for commercial release. Believe it or not, the answer is Bruce Springsteen, Born in the USA. The very first disc was produced at the Digital Auto Disc Corporation facility in Terre Haute, Indiana, which U.S. commercial CD production began in September of 1984. Remember when CDs showed up and everybody thought, well, this is obviously the last music format we'll ever need. 40 years later, half of us don't even have anything in the house that'll play just one of those. I know. Go figure. We'll do it again tomorrow. Right now, let's get back to the rock on your after-work party. Here's Alice Cooper. No more Mr. Nice Guy.

0: Rush is putting a bow on the Fox After Work Party, powered by Cars on Main. Hopefully, the workday is disappearing in the rearview mirror by now. Still ahead, our final hour together. I've got Steve's weird news for the day, a rock history moment, and we've got another idea of some things you can do around Northwest Ohio tonight. You know, Monday's almost beaten. Don't let it mount a comeback.
1: Hey, it's Kahuna. Somehow we made it through a Monday morning show. Now we set our sights on Tuesday. Got a bunch of stuff to talk about, including some cool commemorative Pink Floyd merch, but you're going to need lots of money. See what I did there? If you want to buy it. Got a stupid criminal story where, surprise, surprise, a guy makes a remarkably bad life choice. And I'll tell you about 95-year-old William Shatner's heavy metal debut. What? We'll discuss 6 to 10 right back here on 106.3 The Fox.

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A windy, breezy, cool 65 degrees at Lake Cascades. Oh my. And I wore shorts today. What was I thinking? It's only going to get a little cooler from here. Well, let's get back at it. We'll kick off another block of rock as we head into our final hour together. Here's Queen and David Bowie, Under Pressure, tonight on the Fox.

documented what could be the first naturally occurring armadillo in Ohio. Nine banded armadillos are established farther south, but researchers believe this one may have made its way into Ohio naturally as the species expand its range. So apparently Ohio wildlife may now include deer, raccoons, squirrels, and something that looks like a possum wearing a medieval body armor. Welcome to Ohio, little buddy. You made it here in September. Check back with me in February. You know, that's just the way, this is the way things go in Ohio. It's just weird. Weird. What isn't weird? Classic rock. We'll keep it commercial free and carry it on tonight. Here it's Thin Lizzy. The boys are back in town tonight on the Fox.

0: 106.3 The Fox, it is Steve. Time for your Rock History Moment. In case you missed it on the four random facts today, today's Rock History Moment takes us back to September 21st in 1984. This was the date the U.S. CD production began at the Digital Audio Disc Corporation plant in Terre Haute, Indiana. This was the first commercially released album manufactured there, and that was Bruce Springsteen's Born in the USA. So think about back then how futuristic CDs seemed. There was no needle, no rewinding. You could jump directly to whatever song you wanted. And we were told CDs were practically indestructible. But if you remember, then somebody dropped one like under the passenger seat of a Buick and discovered that apparently gravel was not covered by the warranty.
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11: 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And, you know, somehow Northwest Ohio has managed to make Monday night actually sound pretty good. 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
1: It is Steve hanging out with you all the way until 7 o'clock at Wardlaw, the top of the hour, as we said earlier. And you know what? The night is winding down for me anyhow. We're going to hold the line for a little bit longer. Here's Toto, tonight on the Fox.

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0: Scorpions wrap up that block of rock, and that's going to about do it for me on this Monday. Steve Artressa getting ready to head out and head home. Thanks for letting me ride along with you this afternoon. You know, whether you're getting out of work, maybe heading into work, running errands, sitting in traffic, or just spending 20 minutes fighting one of those plastic packages we talked about earlier, I do appreciate you, my friend. Tomorrow, we're back at it starting at 3 o'clock. We'll have another This or That Tuesday waiting for you on our Fox Facebook page, and I'm pretty sure some marriages have survived arguments easier than this one. I've also got another four random facts, your 30-second life tip, and the after-work party to get us home powered by Cars on Main. So let's see, we got Matt Wardlaw coming up next with more classic rock, so stick around. And until tomorrow, just take care, my friend. You stay safe. And remember, if Monday didn't beat you today, don't give it a rematch tonight.
1: Hey, it's Kahuna. Somehow we made it through a Monday morning show. Now we set our sights on Tuesday. Got a bunch of stuff to talk about, including some cool commemorative Pink Floyd merch. But you're going to need lots of money. See what I did there? If you want to buy it. Got a stupid criminal story where, surprise, surprise, a guy makes a remarkably bad life choice. And I'll tell you about 95-year-old William Shatner's heavy metal debut. What? We'll discuss 6 to 10 right back here on 106.3 The Fox.
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0: And now, the seventh inning stretch report. Let's check in with Andrew Spitzer and the wonder from down under, Travis Bazana.
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6: Here is your WTL 11 weather forecast. Cloudy skies will continue this evening with chance of on and off light scattered rain showers. It will be a damp, breezy, and cool feeling evening. Lows overnight will fall back into the mid 50s. Mainly cloudy skies first thing out the door Tuesday. Developing afternoon rain showers once again become more likely. That'll keep our highs damp and cool right around the mid 60s. 41063 The Fox, I'm WTL 11 Chief Meteorologist Chris Vickers.
7: All right, that's it. I am out. Matt Wardlaw is in with more great Ultimate Classic Rock coming up next, and I will see you tomorrow starting at 3. Have a great Monday night, Northwest Ohio.

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2: Let's begin with Bob, shall we? Here is one for all the travelers and beautiful losers out there. We're all the same in that way. Welcome to the program, friends. Up with

0: There's one for Ed, the late, great Stevie Ray Vaughan, proving that you can get a lot done in 2 minutes and 24 seconds. We are indeed planning to rock your house for the next 4 hours and change. If you've got requests, I want to hear about those. 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I got to see Rush, and we're going to talk about the first of two nights with Rush and play a few highlights during UCR backstage. And we've got some rock anniversaries to celebrate, including former Eagles guitarist Don Felder. Let us not delay a minute longer. Thank you so much for joining us for Ultimate Classic Rock.
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3: Here is your WTOL 11 weather forecast. Cloudy skies will continue this evening with chance of on and off light scattered rain showers. It will be a damp, breezy, and cool feeling evening. Lows overnight will fall back into the mid 50s, mainly cloudy skies. First thing out the door Tuesday, developing afternoon rain showers once again become more likely. That'll keep our highs damp and cool right around the mid 60s. 4063 The Fox, I'm WTOL 11 Chief Meteorologist Chris Vickers.
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Well, if there's a bear approaching, I probably should try to get the heck out of there. But as you might know, they tell you you should remain calm, speak with a mellow voice, and reach for your bear spray. But what if you don't have bear spray? Let's not think about that right now. Here is The Clash. It's Ultimate Classic Rock.

0: 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And whatever you choose, you're going to hear some great, great stories. So there's no need to be a basket case.
1: You

0: We talked to Tommy Hendrickson about his band Crossbone Scully last year, I think, here on the program. You know Tommy. He plays with Alice Cooper, and I love that he has a new Crossbone Scully album on the way. You can get a taste of the new music right now thanks to the latest single that he put out called Thunder Love, which features Def Leppard's Phil Collin. It's a song they worked on together with Mutt Lange. Phil says it was awesome to work with Mutt again. It's a vocal blend we've shared for many years, and he says also he loved getting the chance to sing with Mutt. It's a great tune, so give that a listen if you haven't heard it. It's ultimate classic rock. 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
4: Here is your WTL 11 weather forecast. Cloudy skies will continue this evening with chance of on and off light scattered rain showers. It will be a damp, breezy, and cool feeling evening. Lows overnight will fall back into the mid 50s, mainly cloudy skies. First thing out the door Tuesday, developing afternoon rain showers once again become more likely. That'll keep our highs damp and cool right around the mid 60s. 41063 The Fox, I'm WTL 11 Chief Meteorologist Chris Vickers.
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Last week, Guns N' Roses' Use Your Illusion album somehow turned 35 years old, and my coworker here at UCR, Matthew Wilkening, told me a great story about how he was getting ready to go to school overseas in London, and his friend went to the midnight sale, bought him both Illusion albums on cassette so that Matthew would have those to listen to on the plane ride to London. And that is a good friend right there. And just generally, that is proof to me that a lot of times GNR fans are some of the best music fans out there. Let's go back to GNR Lives for this next one. 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